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2: Good afternoon, students.
3: Good afternoon, ma'am.
2: Tingyala, how are you, Vaina? Number 15 days, because you know, like a dance program, so you have a game record. So, those are interested in, sir, as the kid, dance rehearsal start going on, can you tell me, sir?
3: Okay, ma'am.
2: Okay, children, good luck.
3: Thank you, ma'am.
2: Yes, sir.
3: Ma'am.
2: Oh, sir, I'm the big dance coach. What's the key, sir? Mother, do it, coach. Question. Is it the number? Wait, see, my video, sir, what's the key, sir?
4: Angel, listen. Now, you know, like a dance program, how many of your dance partner are you?
2: Sorry, suffer, but I'm going to dance partner choose guys, okay? Sorry, eh?
4: हाई
2: अब हुनलाई डान्स प्रोग्राममा के तिमीले डान्स पार्टनर बन्छौ
4: ल सरी अन्त मेरो डान्स पार्टनर चुज भइसक्यो

0: Nana, there's ballet, no applying.
1: 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It is so cool!
2: See you, homie. We're getting too loud. Let's go.
1: Turn, turn, turn, turn! Superman!